The Rocket City's first choice for today's best variety of R&B. 94.1 WHRP.

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I'm Tony Terrell. 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

by the conservative regular girl that still can be thorough as don't need you. Psychic can reach a zodiac sign, it must be a Gemini moon, cause we about to go half. Mistakenly, nobody been in a bag, but how many bodies done been in her bag?

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0: Money in the Morning
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0: black in the day.
1: Back in the day.
0: Back.
1: Black.
0: Back in the day.
2: Black in the day, the Hotel Robinson was built in 1897 and was the first business in San Diego County, California, to be owned by an African American. Yeah, the oldest continuously operated hotel in Southern California. The hotel is now part of the National Register of Historic Places. That's Black in the Day. On this day, back in the day, Alcohol Anonymous was formed in 1935. Also, Roberta Flack, she put out that classic Feels Like Making Love in 1974. Tales from the Crypt.

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0: foolish, Ashanti. Don't be foolish this morning. It's hot outside. Mm-hmm. Make sure you hydrate. 94.1 WHRP. Tony in the morning. Tony, check this out. So there's a city called Birmingham, but this one's in Michigan.
1: Oh, okay. I thought you were going to say in Europe. Okay, go ahead.
0: Right. Yeah, right. Well, this Birmingham, Michigan, is a very rich neighborhood.
1: Oh.
0: And one thing snooty people don't like is savings.
1: Oh.
0: Like Dollar Tree. So there's a CVS in this neighborhood.
1: I don't know. I've seen some furs and Mercedes pull up to Dollar Tree. Oh, come on.
0: Really?
1: Now. Come on. Go ahead.
0: Man,
1: go ahead.
0: Well, they had a CVS that is no longer in existence in this neighborhood.
1: Okay.
0: So Dollar Tree said, hey, we're moving into that empty space as they always do.
1: Yeah.
0: And Birmingham said, oh, no.
1: Michigan.
0: Birmingham, Michigan said
1: no.
0: We,
1: pinkies up.
0: Oh, no, you're not.
1: Wow.
0: And the reason is because they said that Dollar Tree has a high crime rate.
1: Really?
0: In the areas that they're in. And they don't want that in their neighborhood because it's too close to a school.
1: What?
0: This is real.
1: This is real?
0: They put
1: I've
0: a petition.
1: I've never known Dollar Tree to have high crime
0: they
1: rate.
0: They said there's a correlation between Dollar Tree and crime rate in certain areas.
1: You'd
0: now,
1: something.
0: They asked the police department in Birmingham, Michigan, if this is true.
1: Right.
0: And they had no further comments.

0: You don't need Dollar Tree. Yeah, right around Christmas time, you're going to get those little gifts and all that, stocking stuffers. And,
1: all the stocking stuffers are in that back wall of the Dollar Tree. Y'all better put some respect on Dollar Tree.
0: Let me tell you
1: something.
0: I was looking for, you know, those little things you put on your glasses. My glasses have been, like, a little uncomfortable, and they're kind of, like, pushing into my head.
1: Oh, yeah, the little pad things.
0: Mm-hmm. And so I went to a pharmacy. And they said, "I'm sorry, we don't have those." I'm like, "Wow, drugstore used to always have them."
1: Everything.
0: And they said, "You may want to try a Dollar Tree." Ooh. Yeah, I was like, "Are you serious?"
1: Them folks don't know what they're missing out on.
0: I'm going to go look and see. There is a place for Dollar Tree.
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2: 94.1 WHRP, Tony in the morning. About to chop it up and break them down. Those complicated lyrics on old school jams and new ones too. It's the old school, new school lyric breakdown.
3: Well, here's a voice and a guy that I miss a lot. And of course, he won a Grammy for this particular song. Grammy Award for Song of the Year in 2003 on this date. It was released, Dance With My Father by Luther Vandross.
4: Back when I was a child, before life removed all the innocence, my father would lift me up and dance with my mother and me and men. Spin me around till I fell asleep, then upstairs he would carry me, and I knew for sure I was loved.
3: If I could get another chance, another walk, another dance with him, I'd play a song that I would never ever end. How I'd love, love, love to dance with my father again.
4: When I and my mother would disagree, to get my way, I'd run from her to him. He'd make me laugh just to comfort me, yeah, then finally make me do just what mama said. later that, when I was asleep, he left a dollar under my sheet. Never dreamed that he would be gone from me.
3: If I could steal one final glance, one final step, one final dance with him, I'd play a song that would never end, never, ever end, because I'd love, love, love to dance with my father again. This one right here is so endearing. As we are approaching Father's Day, Luther, old school, new school lyric breakdown, Dance With My Father, WHRP.

I said,

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0: 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Love me some PJ Morton. He's back with a new one. Moments away from the midday vibe and more national text keywords, a chance to see Earth, Wind, and Fire. And Lionel Richie in a city of your choice on the way with Kevin Williams.
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1: 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What the hell?
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